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101.5, The River. Welcome to the weekend. How's it going? I'm Dana McKay, and I actually know a guy who says that this is his theme song, and the longer I've known him, the more I realize you gotta be open to it, dude. Or it's never gonna happen for you.

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91.5 The River, Toledo's home for the best variety from the 80s, 90s, and now. Is Taylor Swift going to change her name to Taylor Kelsey? Or maybe he'll be Travis Swift. I actually think Travis Swift sounds kind of cute. We'll see.

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0: The best variety from the 80s, 90s, and now. 101.5 The River. That's Tears for Fears. My name is Dana McKay. Always appreciate you tuning in. And this is a question from Reddit, and I love all the answers, and then I'm going to tell you mine. What's a luxury you prioritize in your daily budget that other people might think is a waste of money, but it brings you genuine comfort? So somebody said a house cleaner. Absolutely. Craft supplies. Fresh cut flowers, which I buy once in a while too. I know some people think it's a waste. Another said quality toilet paper. Yes, because I've tried buying the super cheap stuff and just doesn't work as well. Mine is getting my nails done. I need to get them done really badly right now, but every 6 weeks or so, I have to get a mani-pedi. More music on the way.
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1: Did you see what happened at this graduation ceremony in Tennessee that has a lot of people who were there divided? I'll tell you more in a few.

0: Variety for Northwest Ohio and Southeast Michigan. 101.5 The River. I'm Dana McKay, and I think we can all tolerate a little sprinkle, a little tiny bit of drizzle at an outdoor event. But at this graduation ceremony that was outside in Tennessee a couple of weeks ago, it poured rain. Pouring buckets. And some parents and students were furious, saying the day was ruined and that they want a do-over. People were really upset that they didn't just cancel the whole ceremony and do it a different day. But others, especially some of the graduates, said it was the best day ever, that it makes it that much more memorable, that they feel like all the rain may have actually been a good omen for them. So mixed reviews. I'd probably be pretty upset if I had to sit through a long graduation ceremony in the rain.
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It's Dana McKay celebrating America 250 by giving you a chance to win your share of $250,000 beginning on Monday morning, 8 o'clock. 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And the time is different. 8 o'clock Monday morning. 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

0: 101.5, The River. Teddy Swims, that's Lose Control. I'm Dana McKay, and if you sometimes feel like the world, the country, a little bit out of control, we do the news on this news program that I'm part of. It's called The Ryan Gorman Show. Ryan's the host. I am the co-host. And we cover all the big stories of the day, of course. You know, the war in Iran. We had the Blue Origin, space rocket that blew up the other day. We talked about that. Bunch of other stuff. All the biggest news stories of the day. But we do it in a entertaining way. Now, of course, there's obviously some days when the news is not funny at all. But we try to keep it light, make you laugh, and give a normal person perspective instead of one extreme or the other. So check us out on the iHeartRadio app. It's called The Ryan Gorman Show. 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

The best variety from the 80s, 90s, and now. 101.5 The River. 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We're going to tell you who's going to be there and how to get your tickets Tuesday morning at 8.

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0: 101.5, The River, variety from the 80s, 90s, and now. A lot of people getting ready for summer vacation, and most of us tend to overpack, according to a new survey, but there are some very basic things that a lot of people forget when they're packing for a trip. What do you need to remember? That's coming up in a few.
1: That

0: McKay, and I thought this was really interesting and something important to remember, especially if you have a summer trip coming up soon. A lot of people overpack. They bring too many outfits, too many shoes, all of it. But some people, or a lot of people, forget very basic things. The most commonly forgotten items: phone chargers, toiletries, sunscreen, swimsuit, glasses, and sunglasses. So make a checklist. I've definitely done that before, where you pack every single last little tiny accessory, and then you're like, oh my gosh, I just forgot my shampoo or deodorant.
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It's Dana McKay. Thank you for listening. So who makes the most money when it comes to salaries? I'm not talking about people who just, you know, have a lot of money owning a business or something like that. I'm talking about a job that you can work at and make a ton of money. You might think it's a CEO. It's not. I'll tell you what it is in just a few minutes.

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1: 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Some are suggesting that he needs to become Travis

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9: Here's your WTOL 11 weather forecast. Overnight, clear skies with temperatures dropping back into the mid-50s. Into your Saturday morning, it will be a cool start to the day. There is going to be an increasing lake breeze with east-northeast winds ranging from 10 to 20 miles per hour. And that'll keep temperatures considerably cooler with highs around 70, likely in the 60s near the Lake Erie shores. For WTOL 11, I'm meteorologist John Birchfield.
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8: Here's your WTOL 11 weather forecast. Overnight, clear skies with temperatures dropping back into the mid-50s. Into your Saturday morning, it will be a cool start to the day. There is going to be an increasing lake breeze with east-northeast winds ranging from 10 to 20 miles per hour. And that'll keep temperatures considerably cooler with highs around 70, likely in the 60s near the Lake Erie shores. For WTOL 11, I'm meteorologist John Birchfield.
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0: In May 30th, it's Bare Knuckle Fighting Championship with high stakes and a superstar debut. 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
4: 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River Toledo
5: Weather. Here's your WTOL 11 weather forecast. Sunshine is set to continue for today, although a bit of a cooler feel out there with a northeast breeze gusting up to 25 to 30 miles an hour. Temperatures will struggle to reach 70 degrees for the evening, but we will cool down during the overnight hours back into the middle 40s before returning back into the middle 70s with plenty of sunshine. For WTOL 11, I'm meteorologist Davis Wells.
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15: Here's your WTOL 11 weather forecast. Sunshine is set to continue for today, although a bit of a cooler feel out there with a northeast breeze gusting up to 25 to 30 miles an hour. Temperatures will struggle to reach 70 degrees for the evening, but we will cool down during the overnight hours back into the middle 40s before returning back into the middle 70s with plenty of sunshine. For WTOL 11, I'm meteorologist Davis Wells.
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1: 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River Toledo
2: Weather. Here's your WTOL 11 weather forecast. Sunshine is set to continue for today, although a bit of a cooler feel out there with a northeast breeze gusting up to 25 to 30 miles an hour. Temperatures will struggle to reach 70 degrees for the evening, but we will cool down during the overnight hours back into the middle 40s before returning back into the middle 70s with plenty of sunshine. For WTOL 11, I'm meteorologist Davis Wells.
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9: Here's your WTOL 11 weather forecast. Sunshine is set to continue for today, although a bit of a cooler feel out there with a northeast breeze gusting up to 25 to 30 miles an hour. Temperatures will struggle to reach 70 degrees for the evening, but we will cool down during the overnight hours back into the middle 40s before returning back into the middle 70s with plenty of sunshine. For WTOL 11, I'm meteorologist Davis Wells.
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9: River Toledo Weather.
10: Here's your WTOL 11 weather forecast. Sunshine is set to continue for today, although a bit of a cooler feel out there with a northeast breeze gusting up to 25 to 30 miles an hour. Temperatures will struggle to reach 70 degrees for the evening, but we will cool down during the overnight hours back into the middle 40s before returning back into the middle 70s with plenty of sunshine. For WTOL 11, I'm meteorologist Davis Wells.
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And AJ, I remember when American Idol used to play this song as people were getting sent home. 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
7: weather. Here's your WTOL 11 weather forecast. Sunshine is set to continue for today, although a bit of a cooler feel out there with a northeast breeze gusting up to 25 to 30 miles an hour. Temperatures will struggle to reach 70 degrees for the evening, but we will cool down during the overnight hours back into the middle 40s before returning back into the middle 70s with plenty of sunshine. For WTOL 11, I'm meteorologist Davis Wells.
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1: Well, on this weekend in 1982, it was opening weekend for Rocky III, which featured that song, Eye of the Tiger, from Survivor, part of a best of the 80s and 90s weekend. And we've got more where that came from with Whispers and Rocksteady coming up after Bruno.

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15: Here's your WTOL 11 weather forecast. Sunshine is set to continue for today, although a bit of a cooler feel out there with a northeast breeze gusting up to 25 to 30 miles an hour. Temperatures will struggle to reach 70 degrees for the evening, but we will cool down during the overnight hours back into the middle 40s before returning back into the middle 70s with plenty of sunshine. For WTOL 11, I'm meteorologist Davis Wells.
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0: 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And AJ, it's best of the 80s and 90s weekend. And at 73 years old, she is still touring just like the old days. Patricia May Giraldo, better known as Pat Benatar. That Giraldo, by the way, that's her legal married name because her guitarist, Neil Giraldo, is her husband and they tour together. It's an old romantic story in rock and roll, and I love it. We'll hear from Pat next.
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Toledo's 101.5, The River. And AJ, it's the best of the 80s and 90s weekend. We'll get a taste from the 90s with Casey and JoJo. Coming up after Natasha Bedingfield. This one's called Un-

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7: Here's your WTOL 11 weather forecast. Sunshine is set to continue for today, although a bit of a cooler feel out there with a northeast breeze gusting up to 25 to 30 miles an hour. Temperatures will struggle to reach 70 degrees for the evening, but we will cool down during the overnight hours back into the middle 40s before returning back into the middle 70s with plenty of sunshine. For WTOL 11, I'm meteorologist Davis Wells.
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0: 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And AJ right here. New movie this weekend includes The Breadwinner, the Nate Bargatze movie that also stars Mandy Moore. It looks hilarious. Next weekend, you've got Masters of the Universe for all the He-Man fans out there, including me. June 19th, we'll get Toy Story 5.
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1: And AJ right here.
0: 1984. This week, in fact, this was hitting the top five. Part of a best of the 80s and 90s weekend. You've got Tina Turner right here. What's Love Got to Do with It?

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1: And AJ right here. And you know we love giving away cash. $1,000, that happens a lot. What about $2,500? It starts Monday, every weekday starting Monday at 8, 11, 2, and 5. You'll have a shot not only to win $2,500, but to use it on, I suppose, whatever you want. 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Where do you want to go that you've always wanted to go? Yeah, $2,500 should make it doable to get there. I've always wanted to visit the Oregon coast, and I'll tell you, I would love to stop by the Astoria set where the old house from the Goonies is. It's always been a dream of mine to visit that location. So you've got the $2,500 to win. I don't. Starting Monday.
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15: Here's your WTOL 11 weather forecast. Sunshine is set to continue for today, although a bit of a cooler feel out there with a northeast breeze gusting up to 25 to 30 miles an hour. Temperatures will struggle to reach 70 degrees for the evening, but we will cool down during the overnight hours back into the middle 40s before returning back into the middle 70s with plenty of sunshine. For WTOL 11, I'm meteorologist Davis Wells.
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2: weather. Here's your WTOL 11 weather forecast. Sunshine is set to continue for today, although a bit of a cooler feel out there with a northeast breeze gusting up to 25 to 30 miles an hour. Temperatures will struggle to reach 70 degrees for the evening, but we will cool down during the overnight hours back into the middle 40s before returning back into the middle 70s with plenty of sunshine. For WTOL 11, I'm meteorologist Davis Wells.
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1: Hey, it's Mary. Happy Saturday. Today is National Water a Flower Day. It's also National Hole in My Bucket Day, which could be problematic.
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1: Hey, it's Mary. Do you like your drinks flat or fizzy? I'm a soda girl. Well, trend watchers say this could be the summer of non-carbonated drinks. Flat beverages, from Liquid Death to Surfside iced teas, are becoming the drink of choice among younger Americans. Gen Z is leading the charge, and that probably shouldn't surprise you because people born in the 90s and early 2000s didn't grow up drinking soda as much as past generations. It was the advent of reusable water bottles. My daughter doesn't go anywhere without hers. 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Me, like I said, I'm a soda girl. 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
1: 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New poll found that while some people can't wait to get out of the car, a third of us admit to taking the long way home just so we can spend extra time behind the wheel to relax and recharge. 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
6: 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River Toledo
7: Weather. Here's your WTOL 11 weather forecast. Sunshine is set to continue for today, although a bit of a cooler feel out there with a northeast breeze gusting up to 25 to 30 miles an hour. Temperatures will struggle to reach 70 degrees for the evening, but we will cool down during the overnight hours back into the middle 40s before returning back into the middle 70s with plenty of sunshine. For WTOL 11, I'm meteorologist Davis Wells.
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1: Spandau Ballet on this best of the 80s and 90s weekend with Troop. Hey, it's Mary. Your tango came up with a list of things that you should avoid posting on social media because we know some people have no filter. I can just boil it down to this. Every detail of your life does not need to be public.

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From 1984, Don Henley and the Boys of Summer on this Best of the 80s and 90s weekend. Hey, it's Mary. My absolute favorite concert experience can be yours too. 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
1: 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Thanks for having us along on your Saturday. 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Eileen says,
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1: So where would you go if you were taking the ultimate American getaway? 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
9: Here's your WTOL 11 weather forecast. Overnight, clear skies and cooler feeling temperatures are expected. Lows dropping back into the upper 40s by daybreak. It'll be a sunny and cool start to your Sunday morning, gradually turning milder in the afternoon, calmer winds, and high temperatures warming up to the mid to upper 70s. For WTOL 11, I'm meteorologist John Birchfield.
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1: Hey, it's Mary. 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
1: 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Speaking of, how to avoid food poisoning when you're grilling this summer. 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

0: 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Hey, it's Mary. A lot of us have big plans for the summer.
1: I look forward to barbecues with friends in the summer.
0: Which is great as long as you don't end up with food poisoning from that barbecue. Millions of Americans get it every year. 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
4: 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River Toledo
5: Weather. Here's your WTOL 11 weather forecast. Overnight, clear skies and cooler feeling temperatures are expected. Lows dropping back into the upper 40s by daybreak. It'll be a sunny and cool start to your Sunday morning, gradually turning milder in the afternoon, calmer winds, and high temperatures warming up to the mid to upper 70s. For WTOL 11, I'm meteorologist John Birchfield.
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1: It's a best of the 80s and 90s weekend with Roxette. Hey, it's Mary. Glad to have you with us on this Saturday. Let me know where you're listening. Tanya's on the road.
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101.5 The River. Madonna from 1984 on this Best of the 80s and 90s weekend. Hey, it's Mary. Do you like cheese? Are you cheese obsessed? We're next. What would

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1: 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Are you cheese obsessed? 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Only 3% say they never eat cheese. But what cheeses are our favorite? Well, duh, cheddar. 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I'll take all of the above. Blue cheese is at the bottom of the list, probably because it's very smelly, and the blue part kind of looks like mold, which honestly, I think it is, but it's edible. What's your favorite kind of cheese? Are you cheese obsessed? 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

101.5 The River. I'm Jeff Stevens. We're highlighting duos and duets from the 80s. A duo would be like Daryl Hall and John Oates, who we heard just a few minutes ago, worked together for many, many years. A duet is more of a one-off situation, like this song from 1985 from Philip Bailey of Earth, Wind & Fire and Phil Collins. They teamed up for Easy Lover on the 80s show.

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1: 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That is Easy Lover from 1985 here on The 80s Show. I'm Jeff Stevens. Coming up, we've got a couple more duets, both from movie soundtracks, and another duo on the way as The 80s Show continues.
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4: 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So, we're looking to hire talented nurses like you. 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
5: This is Wade Kapsakavich, Mayor of the City of Toledo. Do you have an idea you'd like to share for the Mayor's Monday Minute? 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
18: Here's your WTOL 11 weather forecast. Overnight, clear skies and cooler feeling temperatures are

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1: 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I'm Jeff Stevens. 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